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1: Hits and memories all day.

Can You Stand the Rain from their 1988 album Heartbreak, the cover of which spawned like, you know, a fashion crazy in Trinidad and Tobago, you know. So I was telling you about the US president's, you know, nomination for ambassador to Trinidad and Tobago.

0: Oh, it's amazing, you know. I just started to speak in my script, my script on my tablet just absolutely disappeared. But not my script, but my notes anyway. Yes, yeah, so I was telling you about the U.S. president's, you know, nomination for the next ambassador of Trinidad and Tobago. She would replace the last one who left, I think, in early 2025. Get this, she was born in Port of Spain and originally from Arouca. Can you imagine that? So it's very likely we're going to have a Trini American U.S. ambassador. How cool that would be. She has to be certified, though. We'll see how it goes. She was certainly nominated. Of course, we will always keep you in the know on news and content. Team are always, always on the button.
1: Music for all moods. That's 107.7.
2: You want to do this? Okay. Now keep in mind that I'm an artist and I'm sensitive about my shit. So y'all be nice about it. All right. Sisters, how y'all feel? Brothers, y'all all right? Right. Let's see how y'all groove today.

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1: Already gave you the time and the place, so don't be shy. Just come be the man I need.
0: Loyal to the classics.
2: I should have brought you home last night.
0: Smooth R&B. 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